0: 101.1 WNOW. That's Morgan Wallen with Don't We?
1: It's Friday.
0: Oh my gosh, Alex Mattery. What a long week. Can't wait for these next 2 days where I can catch up on a lot of sleep. What about you?

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Actually, lots of mistakes. Guaranteed human.

0: 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Got Luke Combs for you after our Tulane graduate.
1: Hey guys, it's iHeart Country on The Verge artist Stella Lefty. It's a dream come true to have my song on the radio. It's still crazy to say. Here's my song, Boston. On a

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0: And Las Vegas, airfare, hotel, tickets, and a grant. She won all that, and you can win the same thing on Monday morning at 9. Here's Hardy, Eric Church, Maureen Wong, and Tim McGraw. It's at MacArthur. My name.

101.1 and WNOE. We got football tomorrow, preseason, I know, but still, it's Saints football. 3 p.m. kickoff here at home against the Jags. Here's George Burge and Luke Bryan. I threw

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101.1 WNOE. That's Taylor Swift. I knew it. I knew you. The honeymoon over. Travis Kelce had to get back to work. Football going on and all. He says he still can play at an elite level. Now, I've been doing a lot of fantasy football drafts. I've been avoiding him because, I don't know, he's more confident in himself than I am in him.

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101.1 W and a Wii. Why don't you go out for some food this weekend with the lover? Little outing, culinary still going on, so great chance to try out a new place. Here's Alexandra Kay at Straight for the Heart.

Corey and Kate Brown and family just got themselves a new vacation spot in Florida. I'm jealous. I'd love to have a vacation spot. And definitely in Florida. That's my retirement plan. 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Here's Woman. Hey, it's not.

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1: 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You can win the same thing Monday at 9 a.m. Here's Ashley McBride, What If We Don't?

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Luke Combs doing 12 stadium shows next year. Somehow we got left off the list. That is just rude. Closest one to us is going to be in Texas, AT&T Stadium, in April of next year.

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0: In Las Vegas, you'll see Kenny Chesney, Lainey Wilson, Snoop Dogg, and all the others. So this trip includes a grand, tickets for two, airfare for two, hotel, and you can win the same thing Monday morning at 9. Here's Job Hardy. It's Boots Off.

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1: Hey guys, it's I Heart Country on The Verge artist Stella Lefty. Boston is a song I wrote when I was waiting on a guy who was picking me up. I couldn't stop thinking about him, and this is what I was feeling while I was waiting for him. Here's my song, Boston.
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101 and WNOW. Going on now through Labor Day, as a Louisiana resident, you can take advantage of the half-price admission to the National World War II Museum. Definitely something you should get to if you haven't been there in a while. Here's Luke Combs, Aretha.

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1: Our name's Corey, and you know celebrities are just like you and me. They look for deals as well. Riley Green shopping on Facebook Marketplace came across a sweet-looking Gibson guitar, and he went and picked that up in person. The seller was like, oh my gosh, Riley's going to be playing my guitar. Here's Think As You Drunk.

101.1 at WNOE with Taylor Swift. I knew it. I knew you. Gosh, ChatGPT, it did me dirty yesterday. I think it'll make you laugh, though. It's on my gram. Check it out at Corey on Radio.

0: 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That's Lainey Wilson and John Mayer. 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

101.1 in WNOE. What are you doing tomorrow? Why don't you get to our Saints game? I mean, yeah, you can watch it on Fox 8, but see it in person. Playing at 3 against the Jags. Tickets going for under 10. Here's Zach John King. 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

101.1 WNOW. One half of FGL hanging out tomorrow night with Wayne D and Tay for Country House Party. Tyler Hubbard going to be talking about FGL and what you can expect from them getting back together, plus Tyler's new music. That's tomorrow night at 7. Here's Bailey Zimmerman at Chevy Silverado.

101.1 WNOE. That's George Burge and Luke Bryan. Ride, ride, ride. Kind of bummed I didn't win that jackpot from the other day. $1 billion, one person in Illinois. Good for them, but terrible for me considering I'd already spent all that money in my head. Here's Ella Langley and Morgan Wallen. I Can't Love You Anymore.

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0: 101.1 in W in a wee. That's Lauren Elena and Chase Matthew, all my exes. And this is Eric when he was told he wanted a trip for two to go to Vegas, our iHeartRadio Music Festival.
1: Yeah!
0: He was happy. Airfare, hotel, tickets, and a grade. He won all that. You can win as well, Monday at 9 a.m. Here's a better that way. Charles Wesley Godwin and Luke Combs. Oh, boo.

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That's L. Langley. My name's Corey at ChatGPT. They did me dirty yesterday. You'll find it funny, though. It's on my gram. 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
7: 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Show number 1681. I'm your host, Granger Smith, and listen to this for 1 second. It's no longer Friday night. It's officially Saturday morning. The weekend is here. Yes. And I get to be the first one to tell you that. Besides that, I've got some good news I want to read for you. So hang tight. I've also got some national news Ann Hudson's going to read for you. And all this here with a whole bunch of good country music kicking off the weekend, right? Welcome to After

weekend checklist. Load up the cooler. Ignore that honey-do list. Yeah, what else we got here? Oh, yeah, play some country music. Nice and loud, too. 101.1 WNOE.

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1: Don't just listen. Jump in on the conversation, too. We're talking country, life, faith, and the road ahead. 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

101.1 WNOE, New Orleans, number one for new country. Man, it is late at night, early morning Saturday. What has got you up at this hour? I appreciate you hanging out. Call me up and share. My number's 866-607-8383.

0: 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Ann Hudson coming in with the latest Nashville updates. And what do you have for us today?
1: I thought this was kind of interesting, Granger. Jason Aldean was asked recently what he wishes he could get rid of in country music. Wait till you hear what he said. I got that story coming up in your Nashville news next.
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6: Hey, it's Saturday, everybody. Hour number two starts right now of After Midnight. I'm your host, Granger Smith. I've got this question. What's the most trouble you ever got into as a kid? I want to hear your story. I want to put you on the air right now. 866-607-8383. I've also got Earl Bibbles Jr. coming here with a dumb criminal story and a whole bunch of good hour number two country music just for you. You're not alone. I'm with you. It's After Midnight. I got you.

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1: So what's the most trouble you ever got into as a kid? Call me. We'll talk about this in two songs. 866

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1: 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And Granger is bringing the soundtrack to your overnight. Thanks for being a part of the After Midnight.

0: Thanks so much for staying up with us. 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
1: All right, asking this question, what's the most trouble you got into as a kid? 866-607-8383. Call me. I'll put you on the air right now.
2: The most trouble I've ever been in is when I got drunk on New Year's for the first time, about 13 years old. I was drunk enough to think it was smart to roll my eyes at my mother. I smack across the face and lessons.
1: Oh, that sounds like quite the party. Quite the family party. That's a good call. 866-607-8383.
3: I really got in trouble when I was a kid. And I was a farm brat. And I don't remember how old I was, maybe 10. But by then, I was driving a tractor. And I just thought it was really cool to take that tractor out for a kind of a joyride. And I ended up packing down the soil in one of the fields and really, really learned my lesson on exactly, you know, appropriate type of tractor. Just wanted to fill you in. But I had plenty of experience out there, and I learned some hard lessons.
1: Joyride in the tractor. You know, in certain circles, that can get you in a lot of trouble. 866-607-8383.
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4: 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Call in and be a part of the show tonight here on After Midnight with Granger Smith. The most.
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1: Hey, how's it going? Up pretty early today, driving down from St. Louis, Missouri to New Orleans. It's great to be listening to the show this morning, though. Love Mississippi. Love this part of the country, so thank y'all.
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New Orleans, number one for new country. Okay, y'all ready to dive into some history from today? One famous festival kicked off in 1969. I'll fill you in about that more coming up next, plus some other things that went down on this day in history.

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Thank you for listening to After Midnight. 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
1: 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We like to say we were raised right. This is After Midnight with Granger Smith.

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1: Morning, Granger Smith. This is Deanna calling from Southeast Tennessee. I just wanted to say I appreciate you every morning driving me into work. Have a great day.
0: It's what I love to do. Thank

0: 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Ann Hudson is coming up next with all the latest from Nashville. Ann, what's on your radar today?
1: Oh, Granger, we got to give our girl Dolly Parton some love. She got another huge, achievement. I'll tell you about that coming up in your Nashville news next.

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7: Weekend Dirt Shifters, thank you for keeping things running, keeping America rolling 24-7. It means more to say that on a Saturday morning, too. I'm Granger Smith, your host here of After Midnight. I've got this question. If you think about this in your own opinion, if you could bring back one country legend for one more album, who would it be? 866-607-8383. I've also got Earl Dibbles Jr., the country boy, coming in with a dumb criminal story. It's After Midnight. It's hour number four. It's the weekend. Let's go. Hey, it's not

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101.1 WNOE, New Orleans, number one for new country. 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I'll put you on the air in two songs.

101.1 WNOE. I really appreciate you waking up and starting Saturday with me here on After Midnight. I'm your host, Granger Smith. What has got you up so early on a Saturday? Call me 866-607-8383.

101.1 WNOE, New Orleans, number one for new country. You know, I've done a lot of traveling around the world, and I try my best to not ever eat a horse burger. But evidently, there is a butcher in Florida that's serving it. Earl is going to be here to share this dumb criminal story with us next.

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1: 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I'm going to take it right here, put you on the air. 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
8: Saturday morning, early risers, what's up? This is After Midnight. I'm your host, Granger Smith. Thank you for making this America's favorite radio program. I've got some good news. Besides the fact that it's Saturday, hang tight, I want to read you that. Plus, there is some Nashville news. Have you heard about it yet? Well, Ann Hudson is coming in here quickly to inform you. Hang tight for all of this. Don't touch that dial. Here we go.

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1: 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How about we get it rolling with some good news? What do you say? Stay tuned for two songs, and I'll share it with you.

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1: Hey, Granger, Ronnie Pledger here. I'm driving the truck. I just picked up a load of carpet in Dalton, Georgia earlier, headed for Oklahoma. I love your program every night. I listen to it every night. Keep up the good work. I really appreciate hearing you and everything. I'm with you, man, so hang in there.
0: 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Keep it 24-7.

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101.1 WNOE. Okay, y'all ready to dive into some history from today? One famous festival kicked off in 1969. I'll fill you in about that more coming up next, plus some other things that went down on this day in history.

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I appreciate you listening here late on a Friday, early on a Saturday. Where do you have After Midnight turned up tonight? My number's 866-607-8383.

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0: 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Ann Hudson is coming up next with all the latest from Nashville. 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
1: Oh, Granger, we got to give our girl Dolly Parton some love. She got another huge, achievement. I'll tell you about that coming up in your Nashville news next.

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1: We know the night shift isn't easy. 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

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Okay, y'all, this show of Saturdays After Midnight is officially over, but I want to remind you, there's another show just kicking off right now on Yee Yee Radio. 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
3: 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You might have seen her perform this song a few weeks ago on Live with Kelly and Mark. 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

Josh Ross, Hate How You Look, at number 13 here on the countdown. Now, a throwback from Morgan Wallen from 2023. Here is Thinking About Me on the Country Top 30.

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1: We are back at it here on the countdown, almost to the top 10. But first, a request from Sherry in Gallup, New Mexico, who wants to hear Jelly Roll, I Am Not Okay. Hi.

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101.1 in WNOE. Taylor Swift and Travis Kelce, their honeymoon's over. Because Travis had to get back to work for football. Here she is with I Knew It, I Knew You.

in a week. Our Saints in action today. Preseason, I get it. It's still football. Playing the Jags at 3 and tickets. I see some of the cheap ones going for around $10. Here's Zach Topp.

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1: Cam Brown, him and the family just bought a vacation spot in Florida. I'm jealous. I would love a vacation spot in Florida. That's the game plan for me when I retire in like 80 years. 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Here's a woman. 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

0: 101 and W and a Wii. That's Kenny Chesney. Carry on. Kenny going to be in Vegas at our iHeartRadio Music Festival. So is Eric, because he won a trip for two to go.
1: Yeah!
0: Airfare, hotel, tickets, and a grand. You can win the same thing Monday morning at 9 with Bobby and the crew.

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1: My name's Corey. Thanks for listening this weekend. Do you have kiddos? Gosh, I don't know how you do it. That's got to be exhausting. I was reading that as a parent, you spend 432 hours a year just planning and preparing meals. That's only for food. And you know what you get in return for that? Oh, I'm not really hungry for that. You're running a tiny restaurant where the critics hate the menu and they pay in crumbs. I don't know how you do it.
2: Hey, weekend warriors. How's a little trail therapy sound right now? Hop in. Let's go for a ride in a Nissan Armada Pro 4X. Tune out all those work emails and turn up that twin-turbo V6 engine. 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

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Garth Brooks, he's now announced a handful of shows. Denver, Indianapolis. Also going to be doing some shows in D.C. Yes, you and me, we're going to have to road trip it. Here's Morgan Wallen.

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0: So you want airfare, hotel, tickets, and $8,000, and you can win all that as well Monday morning at 9 with Bobby and the crew. Here's John Morgan and Kid Myself.

101.1 WNOE. Celebrities are just like you and me. They love a good deal. Marley Green bought a sweet-looking Gibson guitar off the Facebook Marketplace. Showed up in person, and the seller was like, oh, my gosh, my guitar's going to you. Probably should ask for more. Here's Think As You Drunk.

WWE in a week. Who comes doing a dozen shows next year, stadium shows? Not here, though. We got left off the list. Like, that's rude. Closest is going to be in Texas at AT&T Stadium. Tickets going on sale Friday. Here's a BYU

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0: 101.1 WNOW. That's Luke Bryan, Country and She Knows It. My name's Corey. I got to tell you, pretty depressed. I really thought I was going to be retired this weekend after the Powerball. I thought I was going to win $1 billion. One winner in Illinois. I mean, good for them, but yeah, for me, I had already spent all that money in my head, and I don't know. It's kind of upset. Escape
1: 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Hey, weekend warriors. 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

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That's Ella Langley with Beher. 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

101.1 at W and a Wheel. And close to game time for our Saints. Yes, I know it's preseason. It's still football, though. Closer to the start of the season, I saw some tickets going for under $10. Taking on the Jags. Here's Nate Smith.

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0: 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My name's Corey, and it's back Monday. 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

101.1 in WNOW. One half of FGL, Tyler Hubbard, hanging out tonight with Wayne D and Tate for Country House Party. Talking about FGL 2.0, what you can expect from that, and more music from Tyler. It's going tonight at 7. Here's Lauren Elena and Chase Matthew.

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You could be there, our iHeartRadio Music Festival. Another chance to win right here coming up Monday at 9.

0: 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Everything about you makes me want you. Want you. 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

0: 101.1 WNOE, New Orleans, number one for new country. Michelle, what's going on in Bush?
1: I survived taking my children to the dentist for the very first time. They weren't running around the waiting room.
0: Gotta love that. Yeah, that definitely is a victory, no doubt. Hey, enjoy the rest of your weekend.
1: Thanks.
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I know it's August in New Orleans, so, you know, the weather, mid-90s to be expected. But I don't know about you. I am so ready for fall temps to be here. Cannot wait for that with 101.1 WNOE. 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

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Gotta love when you put on a pair of shorts you haven't worn in a while, reach into the pocket, find some money from last time you had them on. I mean, at that point, it literally feels like you won the lottery, right? 101.1 WNOE.

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0: Yeah, she is going to be there next month in Vegas. Lainey Wilson's going to be there, Kenny Chesney, and so many others. You could be there, too. Another trip for two and $1,000 Monday at 9 right here on 101.1 WNOE. Get ready.

0: 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She is a proud graduate of Tulane. Stella Lefty is on right now.
1: 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Here's my song, Boston. On a train.

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Going to be a good one tonight, too. Tyler Hubbard, he's going to be hanging out, talking all about the FGL reunion, brand new music, and so much more. That kicks off tonight right here at 7. 101.1 WNOE, New Orleans, number one for new country.